your cigarette break. It's like 10,000 spoons when all you need is a knife. 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And isn't it ironic? Don't you think?

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And I know it's stupid to be mad about the boy. I'm so ashamed of it, but must admit the

flashing, taxi cabs and buses passing through the night. A distant moaning of a train seems to play a sad refrain.

As happy as I'd be in a kingdom by the sea, darling, if you were there. And I could be rich, or I could be poor, but if you were by my side, I could be any place in this whole wide world. And I know I'd be satisfied.

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Your hands are shaking, feet cold and numb. 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

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Without a warning, what could you do? The snow starts falling and clouds shine through.

USA. 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

She was everybody's darling. 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

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New York City is the place where they said, hey, babe, take a walk on the wild.

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